0: Hi, this is Jay Maskus.
1: I'm Murph.
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No matter what I do, it's only the good part that comes back to me.

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It's great to be a Nepo kid. No life since the Rolling Stones.

to the thrills of life. 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Wave goodbye to the light.